0: The Hudson Valley's 90s to now. 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
1: All right. How are we doing on this Monday night? We're not too far, by the way, from the Love Island 8 reunion. Is this a show you watch? So many people are so excited, including myself. I'm going to have to watch it after my shift. But it starts at 9 o'clock. It's going to be exclusively on Peacock. But I cannot wait to see all the messy reality show love that is going on and who may or may not still be together. We'll have to wait and see. All right, Maroon 5, Tame Impala, Jenny, they're all on the way. Stay here.
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1: I'm going under in this time. 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
1: All right, so has there ever been a secret that you knew about someone else? That is our unserious question of the night, and I did get a message from a Jen. Here's what she had to say. This is kind of crazy.
2: Okay, so I have a friend. So she started selling, like, feet pics online, and somehow she, like, marketed herself and became, like, found this, like, niche area and became, like, the most famous person in the world that does her niche. And she built this empire. And just in her first year hiding it and doing it part-time, she made, like, 50 grand. Now she's doing it full-time, and the woman makes six figures.
1: Oh, my gosh. How come I can't figure this out? Six figures. That is crazy. And I hope your friend is taking you out to a lot of nice dinners. All right, Lola Young and Alex Horn coming up on the way. Hold on.
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1: So our iHeartRadio Music Festival is going to be here before you know it, and we want to send you. Yes, we've been doing this for the past couple weeks, and we're still doing it. But I'll give you some details in two songs on how you can win that and win $1,000. So stay right here. This is Rihanna with Stay.

0: 98.5 The Cat, the Hudson Valley's 90s to now. All right, when was the last time you went to an amazing music festival for free? Hey, that's what we want to do for you. 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We want you to be there having the best time watching BTS, Benson Boone, Goo Goo Dolls, Muse, Weezer, Zara Larsson, Snoop Dogg, Cardi B, and so many others. So let us get to help you get you in, okay? Tomorrow morning, 9 a.m. is going to be the first hour of the day to win these tickets to Friday night and Saturday night. And we will throw in $1,000 spending cash, okay? So make sure you check in tomorrow, 9 a.m. Taylor Swift coming up next.
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So the unserious question of the night has been, what's a secret you knew about someone else? 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I could be-

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1: All right. Happy Monday. This is Natalia here with you. And yeah, I've been getting some really great stories about secrets that you knew about someone else. All right. Let me share this one with you. This came from Edana. Here's what she said.
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1: 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Right? The middle of the night, I am knocked out. I'm sleeping. What is happening? And who's the other family had to know if he's only coming in the middle of the night? That is kind of crazy. The things that people do, right? And keep secrets. 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
1: I am really looking forward to Benson Boone's performance at our iHeartRadio Music Festival presented by Capital One. I mean, I want the backflip, I want the mustache, I want the jumpsuit, I want it all from Benson. This is The Time of My Life.

This is 98.5 The Cat, the Hudson Valley's 90s to now. Well, I just realized today is the last day of August. September 1st is tomorrow. My goodness. All right. It's Maroon 5.

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1: All right, that is a somber for you right there. Hi, it is Natalia hanging out with you, and we are getting closer and closer to football season officially kicking off. Do you play fantasy football?
0: I do. I've been in the league for about 10 years or so now, and I've only won once. But this is my year. I think so. I think I can do it this year. If you want to send me any suggestions of players that I should definitely keep an eye out for, let me know. Use the talkback mic button. I can use any help I can get. All right, some Jonas Brothers and Taylor Swift coming up on the way. Get in the zone, out
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Hudson Valley's 90s to now, 98.5 The Cat. Well, of course, this time of night, I always get a little hungry. I want a snack. I just saw this. Pringles is going to be unveiling their, like, a thicker kind of Pringle, one that you can actually dip. The worst thing is when you get a chip that can't dip, right? You, like, put it in and it breaks. Oh, that always makes me mad. This is Hozier. Too sweet.

0: The Hudson Valley's 90s to now. This is 98.5 The Cat. That is the latest from the Goo Goo Dolls, who I'm sure they're going to do that track Ocean at the iHeartRadio Music Festival in Las Vegas, September 18th and 19th. And now here's the thing. We are giving you that chance to win your way into both nights. We're going to give you $1,000. Happens 9 a.m., 1 p.m., and 5 p.m. every weekday. If for some reason you can't go, like let's say like you're like, you know what, I'm not going to try to win because I know that weekend I have to do this or something. You're going to be able to watch it on Hulu. So do not miss out on that festival because it is the biggest acts coming together, like Goo Goo Dolls, Benson Boone, BTS, Snoop Dogg, Ciara, Smashing Pumpkins. We just added them too. It's going to be a really, really fun night. But also, hey, try to win that prize too. The Weeknd and Huntrix coming up on the way. Hold on.
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1: Well, since it is the last day of August, tomorrow is September. That means some kind of bill is due. Make sure you pay it. But also, we're moving into spooky season. Fall season. Oh, pumpkins. I love it all. I'm so excited. This is Hunter Circleton.

0: Hudson Valley's 90s to now, 98.5 The Cat. Okay, have you ever gotten someone's name tattooed on you that you were in a relationship with? You know, sometimes people like don't like to do it. They feel like it might jinx the relationship. Well, what about if you got the person that you were in a relationship with, their mom's name tattooed on you? Oh my gosh. This British comedian apparently has tattooed the names of 15 mothers of men she has slept with down the side of her rib cage. Just boom, boom, boom, boom, all these names there. She said that the tattoo called Temporary is not about revenge, but about memory and the lasting effects of relationships could have. She chooses the mother's names because she often felt a stronger connection with them than the sons. Oh my goodness. How do you explain that to the next person you're in a relationship or the next mom? That is very crazy. That is a weird story right there. All right, let's keep it going. Miley Cyrus and Outkast coming up on the way.
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0: This is 98.5 The Cat, the Hudson Valley's 90s to now. Well, his new album, Wild Child, was on repeat for me over the weekend. It is very good. This is Alex Warren with Ordinary.
1: They say the holy water's watered down, and this town's lost its faith.

0: This is 98.5 The Cat, the Hudson Valley's 90s to now. So can I ask a quick little favor? 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The same way you do your radio stations in your car, number one, number two, we can do that on the app as well. You just have to hit that button that says add preset. And selfishly, it's because my boss will be really happy about it. And when my boss is happy, hey, the office is happy. So if you are listening to us there, hit that button that says add preset. I'd love you forever. All right, Ed Sheeran and Somber next.
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The Hudson Valley's 90s to now. This is 98.5 The Cat. Well, there goes our Monday night, friends. That's it for me. I am out of here. My name is Natalia. I always appreciate you having us on. Thank you, thank you, thank you. At Hey Natalia on IG if you ever want to say hi. Just keep enjoying the music because

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Hey, it's Shannon. Oh, man, this is the first time I've ever heard of anybody complaining or being mad with Bucky. So what is going on? Yes, the gas station, the beaver that everybody typically loves. I'll tell you what's

0: 98.5. The cat. Yeah, the beaver is causing an uproar. Hey, it's Shannon O. Bucky shared on its website that employees nationwide are forbidden from sporting visible tattoos at work. So what do? They got to wear long sleeves or they got to cover them up with a bandage. But here's what's interesting. 46% of the U.S. population has tattoos. So you're going to be seeing a lot of people in long sleeves or bandages. What is one thing that got you sent home from work because you violated the dress code? Sarah calling in.
1: I had galaxy colored hair. I literally just walked home and was like, well, I guess fire me.
0: Yeah, I guess so. If you really, really like your hair, why change it for the job? I love that. Thanks for calling in, Sarah. What about you? Did you get sent home from work for violating a dress code? Let me know what happened using that talkback feature.
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You can find us on Facebook at 98.5 The Cat. Taylor Swift constantly doing good. Even just this past weekend, she donated $50,000 to a random GoFundMe page for a mom who was seriously injured saving teens on the side of the road.

90s to now, 98.5 The Cat. So apparently there is a time limit as to what we get on social media before we start getting a little depressed or we're at risk of depression. 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
1: Hey, my name is Shannon L. Thanks for spending part of your night with me. So it turns out you get 2.5 hours, which is hopefully more than you need. New research came out that shows the link between social media and depression becomes more apparent after 150 minutes of daily use. That is a lot of time. So hopefully you don't need to limit yourself on TikTok or Instagram, but this actually ranks above TV, gaming, and responding to email. All screens, all evil.
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the Cat, the Hudson Valley's 90s to now. What kind of fun plans do you have for Labor Day weekend? Going on a nice little trip? I'd love to hear them. Let me know by hitting that talkback feature. My name is Shannon O. Thanks for hanging out.

Hudson Valley's 90s to now, this is 98.5 The Cat. I just read something last week that teachers spend on average about $900 each year trying to spruce up their classroom. They don't get paid enough the way that it is. So if you know one, got a teacher in your life that does some really good work, make sure to nominate them for

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1: Hey, it's Shannon. Oh, so everybody's excited for that extra day off during Labor Day weekend, but could you imagine having 53 days of PTO? There's one country that does have that. I'll tell you which one coming up in 6 minutes.

0: is 98.5 The Cat.
1: I was kind of surprised at this, but I recently came across a map showing the average number of vacation days that each country has. Iran came out on top with 53 days, but they also work a six-day work week. Meanwhile, after that, Yemen comes in second with 45 days of PTO. The good old US of A came in second to last with, on average, about 13 days. I'm curious, how many vacation days have you taken at once? Ashley's calling in. You actually went on a two-week trip to India?
2: We had a friend that was getting married. It was amazing. And it was my husband and our kids and my mother-in-law. So we had the family with us. But it was great. It was really nice to kind of be away from everything here. Honestly, I'd do it again in a heartbeat.
1: 2 weeks is a long time to be away from work, at least all at once. I'm curious, can you beat 14 days? Have you gone on vacation for longer and stepped away from work? Let me know using the TalkBack feature.
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1: So here's something pretty exciting. The original came out in 2003, and now we have rumors of a sequel to How to Lose a Guy in 10 Days. And the plan is to keep Kate Hudson and Matthew McConaughey part of that movie. We'll keep you updated as we learn more. It's one of my favorite rom-coms growing up. Our love burn! You let it die!

Hudson Valley's 90s to now, 98.5 The Cat. I don't know what to be more excited about, a trip out to Las Vegas or $1,000. Put your hands together, like Joey Tribbiani would say, because we've got a chance for you to win both of those to go check out our iHeartRadio Music Festival. I'll tell you how to win coming up in the next 10 minutes.

0: This is 98.5 The Cat, the Hudson Valley's 90s to now. Picture this. You in Las Vegas for the biggest festival in the world with the best acts. We're talking Zara Larsson, Benson Boone, Kenny Chesney. It's going to be a great time. Who are you bringing? Marta, you've already won a trip out there and you have this decision to make.
1: I have no idea who I'm going to take with me. There's going to be a long line.
0: Girl, you better get on it because we are just a few weeks away. Congratulations and thanks for listening. If you want to win a trip out to Las Vegas and experience the iHeartRadio Music Festival like Marta and have $1,000 in your hands as you fly out there, keep listening because we've got another keyword for you to text in around 9 o'clock this morning.
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You can find us on Facebook at 98.5 The Cat. If you're feeling a little sleepy later on today because you stayed up later, you just work on hours. And you're like, man, you can't fall asleep. Good news, there's another option for us. Brain scans show that exercise and napping protect your memory through completely different mechanisms. So exercise could offer a practical backup for people who can't nap because they don't have time for it or they can't fall asleep. So you just got to go for a run, my friend.

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Why did we divide the world so much saying you had to choose either Team Backstreet Boys or Team NSYNC? As a millennial myself, probably the hardest decision I would ever have to make. You

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1: Hey, Shannon, your kids are going to be pretty upset when it comes to Halloween this year because somebody is trying to make it healthier, and it's a candy brand. What is going on? We got info coming up in 6 minutes. 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

0: Don't forget to tell your smart device to play 98.5 on iHeartRadio. I know it's early for this, but I feel like we need to discuss. How do you keep your kids from eating all of their Halloween candy on the first night? Because there's one brand that's going to try to take matters into their own hands. But Amanda, it seems like you have a good rule for your kids.
1: All of the Hershey candies, which tends to be a big amount, and the Reese's, they actually put them all aside because we actually end up saving them for the summer for s'mores.
0: That's really a good idea because then they still get to eat all of their candy, just not at once. Well, Hershey, who you mentioned, they are expanding their Halloween offerings into savory snacks to try to make the candy holiday a little healthier. So cheese puffs, pretzels, popcorn. I'm just curious what kind of kid would choose those over candy.
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You can find us on Facebook at 98.5 The Cat. A lot of fans think that Taylor Swift is surrounding herself with particular colors to hint at her next move, the latest being green. I'm going to be honest with you. I'm not good at these treasure hunts, so I don't.

is 98.5 The Cat, the Hudson Valley's 90s to now. Olivia Rodrigo held her all-female festival this past weekend, and it raised a lot of money. Just how much, I'll share that with you coming up within the next 10 minutes. She's on with Drop Dead.

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I hate to be the one to tell you this, but you got to start saving up for your Christmas gifts this year. Hey, it's Shannon O. That's because the U.S. Postal Service announced that they plan to raise shipping rates by an average of 6% during the holiday season. And if it's approved, those rates will start as early as October 4th.

98.5 The Cat. It's hard to believe we are a week away from the kickoff of the official NFL season. 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

the Hudson Valley's 90s to now. It's hard to believe that one of the biggest superstars of 2026. There are some people out there that still don't even know. Some celebrities that don't know who she is. I'll share who's flying under the radar coming up in 6 minutes. My name is Shannon Oh. This is Kelly Clarkson.

0: guys, 90s to now, 98.5 The Cat. Ella Langley, you kind of clapping back at Doja Cat for not knowing who she is. Hey, it's Shannon. Oh, yes. We recently found out that Doja Cat has no idea who Ella Langley is based off of her interview with Caleb Presley in Sunday Conversations.
1: Do you like Ella Langley?
2: I don't know what that is.
1: Really?
2: Ella Langley.
0: So Ella thought that it was kind of funny and shared a bunch of pictures on Instagram of her recent travels. And she said, Ella Langley, what is that? Which I feel like is the perfect clapback.
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1: This is 98.5 The Cat. We all have that one teacher that made such a big difference in our lives. 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

Don't forget to tell your smart device to play 98.5 on iHeartRadio. Olivia Dean says it's so easy to fall in love, then why is everybody giving up on dating apps? Hey, it's Shannon O. Instead, they're actually turning to this. I'll tell you what it is in the next 10 minutes.

0: early 90s to now, this is 98.5 The Cat. The dating scene is rough out here in 2026. Hey, it's Shannon O. Sarah calling in. You actually agree with that statement. You are done with dating apps?
1: I'm all about getting to business. I don't want to get to know you over the app, so I like to just meet as soon as possible.
0: All right, well, Sarah, then you're going to be excited about this because Eventbrite actually showed that a lot of people are moving towards hobby-based events. They're signing up for those things like trivia nights, like board game nights, like running clubs, so they can meet people in person and avoid the apps altogether. I'm curious, did you meet your loved one out in the wild? What's your meet-cute story? Let me know using the TalkBack feature.
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Still have yet to see Toy Story 5, but just based on how much I love this Taylor Swift song, I'm going to know the entire soundtrack by the time I go in.

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I'm sure you've done your back to school shopping, but did you notice the uptick in prices for some of these things? It is crazy. I'm curious if this lines up with what you paid. It's coming up in 6 minutes.

0: 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You can find us on Facebook at 98.5 The Cat. Back to school shopping probably caught you off guard this year because everything went up in price. Hey, it's Shannon O. On average, families spent about $250. And a lot of that was because things like notebooks went up 23%. Notebook paper, 20%. Glue sticks up 7.6%. On average, $7.68. Why do we need that much glue? I don't understand. But a lot of other things also going to be costing more, like what you're packing in your kids' school lunches. Blueberries up 48% from last year. Sandwich bread up 22%. It's getting rough out here.
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1: If you want to be trendy, according to Pinterest, these are the hobbies that you need to take up. 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You want to get into dried and pressed flowers, become a backyard botanist. Oh, and also a casual crafter. People really getting into hand embroidery art and clay bag charms.

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0: 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When's a good time to introduce your date to your apartment? Hey, it's Shannon L. What if they actually got a look before you even started dating? Do you remember Room Raiders on MTV? Well, welcome back, because there's a new dating show on HGTV that's very similar. It's called Let's Go Back to Your Place. Contestants going to tour three suitors' homes, and then they're going to choose who they want to date based off of what they find in the apartment, in the house, whatever it is. It's set to premiere in 2027. I really am looking forward to this. Now, if only we could get some version of My Super Sweet 16 and maybe parental control, then my life would be complete. The
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90s to now, this is 98.5 The Cat. We got the sad news last week that Dolly Parton passed away, and it looks like Nashville might actually go through with renaming their airport in honor of her. Typically, a person needs to be deceased for 2 years in order for that to be pushed through, but the governor of Tennessee, the mayor of Nashville, they're all in support of this. I feel like Kelly Clarkson would be in support of it as well.

98.5 The Cat, the Hudson Valley's 90s to now. My name is Shannon Owen. I'm getting out of here. Hope you have a great rest of your night. I don't want to leave, though, before I remind you, if you have a favorite teacher in your life, whether it was somebody that you had growing up or maybe...

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1: John Camucci just confessed something to me. After the show yesterday, I was walking around going, ah, things are on fire down below.
2: He's going to explain that.
1: No, I'm just going to leave that as it is. It's a standalone break here. I said to John Camucci, by the way, good morning. Welcome to September 1st, everybody. Yes. Welcome to the show. So I said to him, my area's on fire. And he goes, yeah, that happens to me sometimes too. I borrow John's Old Spice vanilla something scent. It's a full body spray. Because yesterday, halfway through the show, I realized, oh my God, I didn't put on any deodorant. I didn't smell. I was just like, whatever. So he goes, here, use my emergency backup thing. And I sprayed it into my arms. And he goes, this is for everyone. He goes, yeah, it's all over your body. Sprayed it into my arms.
2: It says pits to toes to down belows.
1: Yeah, down belows. And so as a joke, so in the down belows, I opened up the pants. No one could see anything. And gave it a little squirt. Well, then that thing... Excuse me?
3: What a statement. I opened up the pants and gave it a little squirt. Please continue.
1: Well, you junior genius, by repeating that, I now have that audio of you as a standalone saying it as well. So anyway, I gave it a little down below. And after the show and like shortly thereafter, I was like, oh my God, it stings. Kind of stings. After the show, John goes, yeah, I didn't want to tell you, but sometimes I spray it on me and it stings too.
2: Yeah, that's why it's my emergency stash. I don't use it every day. It's just if I'm in an emergency.
1: But shouldn't you tell your buddy who's about to spray it down below?
2: No, you were in need. I just knew that you needed to put it on so we didn't smell
1: it. I really didn't need it down below. That was the joke. You should have warned me and said, hey, sometimes that thing stings, you're inky.
2: I've never put it on my inky. I've never thought to do that at work. It's just the pits. You know what I mean?
1: You call that your inky? You call your little thing your inky?
2: I'm repeating your words.
1: Sorry. No, I was just testing you right there.
4: Did you make that up or is that a common phrase or word?
1: A lot of guys use it.
4: Inky?
1: Yeah. Hmm. Yeah. Ryan's a pinky. They call it your inky.
4: Okay.
3: Makes it sound small.
1: Does it really?
4: Well, I think of the little jellyfish in Finding Nemo.
1: Yeah.
2: I just feel like exactly we should be careful about what we test on our down below region.
1: Thank you.
2: Yeah.
1: But that's why you should have said something. If it stings on your upper areas, it might sting in the lower areas.
2: It was already going in. And at that point, I was like, well, he's on his own on this one.
1: I think there was time for you to call it off.
2: You know, that's why I keep it.
1: Dude, guys call timeouts all the time in the NFL when there's barely any time to go and the ref still sees it.
2: Yeah, but that
1: you could have called the timeout.
2: Ball was in the air, man. That
1: it wasn't in the air. The ball was down there.
3: That's enough of that.
1: Both of them.
3: That's quite enough of that.
1: They seem deflated too. God. I went home and I took a shower though. It was stinging so much.
4: Ooh. Still, yeah. It lingered like that?
1: Yeah.
2: Yikes. Well, it will remind you to make sure you wear some deodorant. Yikes. So you don't have to do that again, you know?
1: Well, I don't usually spray stuff down there on it. I have a very fine area. Doesn't need any Lumi from the ladies or anything.
2: It's good to know.
1: Is that what you guys use?
4: I've never used it.
1: Right.
4: But I believe that's the commercials
1: Lumi, I think
4: I've
1: it's called
4: heard.
1: Or something
4: yeah.
1: Like that. Yeah.
4: I've never used anything besides deodorant, you know?
1: This whole big push now to like put sprays and creams and deodorant things on your private areas.
2: Who's pushing for this?
1: Everybody.
3: Yeah, no, he's not wrong. You know commercials and products.
1: Lots of commercials that you can use it all over your body, even in that safe zone.
2: Interesting.
1: Or danger zone, whatever you want to call it.
4: And there was a loofah that one time that was like strictly for men's.
1: A loofah for men's things?
4: Things.
1: I did not see that. Why would you want to scrub that hard?
4: No, I know. That's what I thought was weird.
1: Huh. Yeah.
4: It was like, hold on.
3: We don't have to find out.
4: Okay.
1: None of us are going to buy it. No one's doing that. All right. Good morning, everybody. September 1st, brand new month in front of us. Labor Day coming up this weekend. It's Valentine in the morning. 98.5.
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1: Guess what am I going to do about this iHeart Festival?
2: What do you mean?
1: So I'm getting pressure now from the bosses to go because it's such, this is like one of the biggest ones we've ever, ever done.
3: Yeah. It is pretty big.
1: It's huge, right?
2: Yeah.
1: So I'm getting all this pressure to go, but it's also Parents Weekend at TCU. Now we're going to go the month after as well for homecoming stuff. But I'm like, I'm stuck because they're like, guys, this is the biggest iHeartRadio Music Festival we've ever done. We really need all staff there. We need you guys like doing the social and everything like that. But it's my kid's first year of college. I've never missed one, you know, the iHeart Festivals. Mm-hmm. But I think I just honestly, because I've been going back and forth, I think I have to tell him no. I don't know.
3: I feel like that's understandable for this.
1: You think so?
3: I mean, it's your son, you know?
1: I know, but it's nerve-wracking because of how big it is for the company.
3: But you've never missed one.
1: Yeah, I've never missed one. But
3: so, dude, what's the point of never missing one if you can't cash it in one day on something that matters?
1: The fact that Pittman said, is Valentine coming?
2: Oh, yes.
3: We'll see you there, buddy.
4: Yeah, you got to be there.
1: Because remember how I've stood with him before and I've hung out with him?
4: You guys hung all night at the last one.
1: I know. And this is just not a good time for me. And I don't know.
4: Don't take this the wrong way.
1: Right, okay.
4: Is Colin really going to... Nice. Seems like he's kind of doing his thing.
1: Well, that's what somebody said. Parents' Weekend is you see them for like a few minutes, yeah. And obviously that's it.
2: Oh, really?
4: Love, he'll be there.
1: That's what they say.
4: Oh. He'll understand. He'll understand.
2: But it's his very first Parents' Weekend.
1: Yeah.
4: I think he'll be okay. Just,
3: and he's got a cool dad to show off to, though.
1: I even said, hey, do you want me to come speak to the radio, television, film guys? He goes, yeah, I think they're probably good, Dad. I think they're probably good. So I don't know. It's just in my head now, and it's just they're freaking me out. I don't know.

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2: I'm Olivia Dean.
3: Hey, this is Justin Bieber.
0: Are all here in one place. 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
1: We just went to the Backstreet Boys at the Sphere. That was fantastic.
2: Yes.
1: Vegas, so much fun. Great time. We didn't do one of those cars that don't have drivers. I wanted to do one of those.
2: Ooh, we did after you guys
1: you
2: left.
1: You did? Why did you wait until after we left?
2: We did. Well, because they didn't come to where we were staying. And so we had, and it only fit four, and there was 10 of us. So we never took one of those. But
1: right.
2: Jeff and I did. Very cool.
1: Did you guys do anything in the car? Anything in the back seat?
2: No. No. Well,
1: it was just the two of you in there.
2: Yeah.
1: Don't people do that in Vegas?
2: Ew.
3: There's so many cameras in those cars.
2: Yeah. And there's like big windows. If we pulled up at a red light, everybody would see in. Not
1: all right.
2: That.
1: I just thought that happened in Vegas.
2: The cars.
1: My kid, we texted him. We go, hey, we're in Vegas with the Backstreet Boys. He's like, I'm in college 1 week. You guys are already in Vegas. What is going
2: yes.
1: on? Then he wrote, what happens in Vegas stays in Vegas. I'm like, there's nothing happening, Colin. There's nothing. Your dad's married 28 years. There's nothing happening. We got milkshakes delivered to the room late at night. That's
2: nice.
1: What was happening.
2: You know?
1: That was the big moment right there.

0: 985 The Cat.
1: I just want to thank you all again for a wonderful weekend. And the fact that we got to go and hang out with the Backstreet Boys after the show.
2: Yeah.
1: That was so cool. That was so fun.
0: Yeah, Howie D forgot me, though. That was kind of embarrassing.
1: Howie D forgot you?
0: Howie D forgot me.
1: What? You talked to him?
0: Were you there with me for Howie D?
2: I was.
0: Oh, that was kind of embarrassing.
3: It was not embarrassing.
0: No, it wasn't great.
3: You
0: it wasn't great.
3: You know him from your past. You tried to say hello.
0: And he was did like, not know me.
3: Okay. And then just walked away.
1: Oh, no. I
0: honestly, God. So Howie's like, what? Because Brian's fantastic. Now we know Brian quite well and stuff. And he remembers. And I knew all the guys from the past. But, you know, if you haven't seen them in a few years, whatever, right?
3: Oh, yeah.
0: So we're sitting there. And Howie D was walking. We're in this little backstage kind of VIP thing for the Backstreet Boys. Which, should we give away our Backstreet Boys backstage passes or something for, like, somebody who's a big fan?
3: Huh. But then I couldn't go.
0: What?
3: Wait. Oh, you're talking about the ones we already have?
0: Yeah.
3: Oh,
0: what are you talking about?
3: Oh, I thought you meant next time we go, we bring
0: No, I meant like these ones, like it's a souvenir for somebody.
3: Oh, it's a souvenir. Sure, yeah. Okay.
0: Are you still drunk?
3: No, you were confusing there.
0: I don't think I was. I really don't think I was.
3: Because the show's over.
1: Yeah, I was thinking like, well, how are they going to get back there? And this is this seems very wrong.
0: Did you drink?
1: No, I wish.
0: What is going on with you guys? Seriously. So anyway, so we're back there in this little backstage area and I bump into Howie D. He's exiting that to go to behind the stage or something even deeper into the backstage area. And I'm like, I see him walking away. I go, Howie. He turns around and goes, hey. I go, hey, Valentine, man. Good to see you. He goes, yeah.
1: Oh, no.
0: And then turns to continue on.
1: Oh,
0: he had no idea. For $1 million, that dude had no idea who I was in that moment right there.
1: Dang it. Well,
0: no idea.
1: Maybe he was in a rush. You know, yeah. It was really loud in there. Maybe.
0: No, super quiet at that point.
1: It's okay.
0: No. No, he was in a rush. Guaranteed in a rush. Super quiet. But just didn't know who I was. That's fine.
1: Yeah.
0: You know. So.
3: Why focus on that? Focus on the positive. Brian Luttrell loves you.
1: That's true.
3: He gave you the biggest hug. Was so happy to see you. He lit up when you walked in.
0: Yeah. No, he did. That's fine. Yeah,
1: that
0: you're right.
1: Cool.
0: All right. No, you're right. Thank you. Are we playing this or is this for flavor?
3: No, it's just a little flavor.
0: Oh, a little flavor.
1: Thank you. Thank you. What did you think of the show, though? In, you know, after...
0: It was great.
1: Yeah.
0: No, it's a great show. I really was trying to get into the effects of the show, the sphere and stuff, because I know all the music, right?
1: Mm-hmm.
0: And I'm putting my eyes to the sky. Everybody else is zoned in on the stage and stuff, but I'm watching the spaceships fly by and stuff like that. And then, you know that dude that's walking in the wilderness there? The walking in the snow, the guy that looks... A lot of this stuff is very Star Wars inspired. Did they spend time on Tatooine or something like that? A lot
1: of these guys were Siberia, in the... Siberia, their song Siberia, when they're in the mountain.
0: Oh, is that what it was?
1: Yeah.
0: Oh, I wonder why they're in the snow. Didn't catch that name of that song. Missed that one. So anyway, the guy walking in the snow, when he walks past you on the sphere screen, you can't see his face. I kept turning around to like try and see the dude's face. It was so stupid.
1: Oh, I
0: And I wasn't really sure why their faces were in the mountain. At one point, I told Brian, I think we're going to fly, because you're flying through Siberia and stuff with the sphere 360 vision, whatever it is. And I'm like, are we going to fly into one of their mouths? Because they kept opening their mouth as they're singing along. I'm like, dude, I think we're going to fly in a Backstreet Boy's mouth. We're doing an endoscopy on a Backstreet Boy. And Brian goes, well, it's better than the other option.
1: Oh, yeah.
0: Have another drink. Brian's whole model all weekend long is like, have another drink. Dun, dun, dun, dun, dun. Have another drink. Dun, dun, dun, dun.
3: I overdid it.
0: Overdid it.
1: But you are fun. Like, I know you were worried about being embarrassing. You weren't embarrassed.

0: I don't know.
1: My wife says he's a pressure drinker.
2: I was screaming in this lovely woman's face.
1: Screaming at my wife to do a shot.
2: Oh, God.
1: To do a shot. And he's like three seats from her, and he's still screaming in her face, and she's like, I'm not in college anymore.
2: I think the next day I woke up was like, she thinks I'm annoying. She has to.
1: No, she does. No, she does. Oh, she said he's so annoying. Oh, my God. He's screaming in my face to do shots.
2: Please apologize to her.
1: No,
2: for
1: I did. I did. I apologized
2: to her.
1: Thanks,
2: man.
1: But she was like, how does Kyla do it?
2: Yeah. No, Kyla's a good woman.
1: And I said, Kyla went out with him. We all went up to bed. And then Kyla, Brian, and Jeff, Jill's husband, all went out again after we'd already been out. And they kept going. So I go, I think she's into it, hun.
2: Yeah.
3: Well, she decides to Kyla.
2: Vegas. She likes to stay out in Vegas.
3: I can see that.
2: It's Vegas. Stayed up till
1: 2. And, you know, she leaves work at the door. Because I asked her to take a quick look at my stitches.
4: Oh.
1: Just a quick look to see if they looked okay. She's like, no.
2: She rolled her eyes.
1: I'm like, you are a world-renowned physician assistant who puts stitches in people all the time. I get 4 in my forehead. How about a quick look under the old Band-Aid here? And she goes, shot, shot, shot, shot, shot. Yes. Good God.
2: So fun, though.
1: Yeah, good time, though. 98.5,
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1: Good morning to you. If you want to reach out and join our show today, 31043. Just getting up. Maybe your little smart speaker went off and started playing the radio station. That's cool. Thank you for doing that. If you're listening on the iHeartRadio app, always check in around the world. Let us know where you are. 31043 is our text line. Brian, what do you got planned for today, buddy?
2: Okay, these are the two things that I have planned.
1: Okay.
2: Oh, the Valentine in the Morning Listener Feud. Sorry, there's three things. Okay. That's coming up later
1: fun
2: this
1: fun little
2: hour.
1: Game.
2: Yeah. Yes, a very fun little game. Then after 7, we're going to talk to kids. What trades have you made at lunch? What's the most sought after item? What do you use to barter?
3: I know. I love this.
2: For my kids, I know it's Oreos. Are still big. Oreos are like top item.
1: Okay. So Oreos can get you whatever you want, basically?
2: I would guess Oreos might be one of the top. That's
1: the pack of six, right.
2: Then, later.
1: If you're in prison, pack of six. Gets anything you want, yeah.
3: Oh.
2: After 8, who's the most attractive person at your office or place of work?
3: Ooh.
2: You can stay anonymous. You can just shout it out to our text line. You can call us and tell us. Okay. But just like a name, maybe.
1: So the most attractive person at work? Who's
2: at
1: here?
2: Work. Well, there's an answer. There is an answer.
1: Is there an answer, really?
4: Jack for the men, Mariam for the ladies.
2: Yep. Mm. That's it.
4: Yeah.
2: You could say John Camucci for the men. Maybe.
5: Oh, my God. Compared to Jack, no. We got to be real about this.
1: I don't know. I'd like to see both you and Jack going to smoky eyes off.
5: I appreciate that. Do appreciate that.
1: Like to see who could out-sex the other, out-sexy.
5: I'm going to take this as a win, but yeah, I fear Jack.
1: No, Jack's a good-looking guy. I think you could give him a fight.
5: See, I think we're sleeping on Miles.
4: Yeah.
5: Because Miles, dude's like 6'2", and I feel like height is a huge factor.
1: Sure, and he's you guys aren't 6'2", yeah.
5: Yeah, we're like 6'1".
1: I feel like we're saying names that people have no idea who the hell they are.
2: That's true. So we want to hear from
1: so
2: you.
1: So there's the danger of this topic.
2: Well, no, we don't even have to play.
1: We just need pictures.
2: Oh.
4: Or just describe them.
5: Yeah, describe
4: what
5: their aura.
4: What makes them attractive?
2: I do think it'll be interesting to hear from people outside of us. Like, who cares
1: why
2: about
1: Jack? Why do you find Mariam so attractive?
2: And that face card, oh my God, 10 out of 10. I'm saying too much.
4: But it's true.
1: It is weird though. You work with somebody and you're like, oh my God, I find her so attractive.
2: Well, no, I'm not. I don't want to play. It should be people texting.
1: You've been playing,
5: you're
1: dude.
5: You're in the game already.
1: You just took your chips and put them in the center of the pile and you went all in on Mariam and Jack.
2: She said Mariam.
4: Yeah.
1: No, I swear you said Mariam too.
4: He agreed with me. Mariam for the women, Jack for the men.
2: Supporting a friend.
1: All right. We'll do that a little bit later on. Thank you for that update, Brian. We're looking forward to all going to HR.
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2: 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And then as contestants, they try to guess what those top five answers are in like 45 seconds.
1: Yeah, it's fun. It's a good game, just like Family Feud. We'll do that coming up next right here in Valentine in the Morning.

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1: Let's do today's dumb game.
2: It's the Valentine in the Morning Listener Feud. We have two contestants on the line. We asked our listeners two questions, gathered the top five answers. And contestants, you have to tell us what those top five answers are.
1: Hi, contestants. How are you?
3: Good morning.
1: Good morning. Tony, what's going on? How you doing?
3: Fine. How are you doing today?
1: Dear
3: My
1: God.
3: My family loves your show.
2: Oh, okay. Thank you.
1: You're Stephanie, though, right?
3: Correct.
1: All right, so wait till you hear the name Stephanie. This might work better. Hold on, Steph. I love you so much. Tony, you're doing good?
4: Yeah, I'm doing good.
1: How are you? Oh, man. Now back to you, Stephanie. Stephanie, you're doing good and the family's with you?
3: Yes, thank you.
1: I love it. Okay, so let's do this. We're going to start with, we'll start with Tony today. We'll start with Tony. Tony, here we go. We asked Valentine in the Morning listeners, name a cartoon villain from a Disney movie. Now, you got 45 seconds, possible three strikes here. Name a cartoon villain from a Disney movie. What do you think is on the board here?
4: Cartoon villain from Disney movie?
1: Correct, yes. What do you got?
4: Jafar, Scar, Ursula.
5: Wow.
1: Okay, wow. Nice. Brian has to keep up with the bells. That's three. Doing good, man. You got no strikes on you. You got three on the board. About 10 seconds left.
4: I'm thinking of the movie. I can't remember the movie.
1: Five.
4: Four. Captain Hook.
1: Three.
2: Oh.
1: Two. Yeah, total villain, but not on the board.
2: Right.
1: All right. So you had those first three like a, you know what?
2: That was quick.
1: Wow. Number one was Ursula from Little Mermaid. Number two, Scar from The Lion King. Number three, Jafar from Aladdin. Number four, Gaston from Beauty and the Beast. And number five, yeah. Cruella de Vil from 101 Dalmatians. But two, three out of five is exceptional. But let's see what Stephanie's got in her car. Here we go, Steph. We asked Valentine the Morning listeners, name something people overindulge in when they go to Las Vegas. Name something people or Brian overindulge in when they go to Las Vegas. Top five answers on the board, possible three strikes. What do you got?
3: Overspending on gambling.
1: Yep.
3: Souvenirs.
1: What was that? Say it again.
3: Souvenirs.
5: Souvenirs.
2: Oh, souvenirs.
1: Souvenirs. Yes. As God is my witness, I thought you said gold veneers. I'm like, people
2: maybe.
1: Getting gold veneers in Vegas. All right, how about that? All right, so one strike. You got one right, one strike. Keep going. What do people overindulge in when they go to Vegas? They overindulge.
3: Food.
1: Food. Yes, eating, yes. What else? Have you been to Vegas?
3: No, I have not.
1: Oh, God. All right.
2: Oh, you got it.
1: Think of Brian.
3: On the strip.
1: Does too much of what? You're doing too much of what? Too much what in Vegas?
3: Drinking.
1: Drinking, yes. You get about 5 seconds left here. Anything else? Come on. What else could you do in Vegas that you shouldn't be doing? They overindulge.
3: Party.
1: Party?
2: Partying.
1: Partying?
2: Is that number five?
3: Oh.
1: No. Nah.
2: All right.
1: Nothing
3: clubbing.
1: Else? Clubbing? Oh!
6: Yeah, that's
1: clubbing.
2: Oh, there it is.
1: She comes in at the last second to get it. Whoa.
6: Wow.
1: Wow. Going to clubs. Clubbing was number four, or going to risque shows. And number five was staying out all night. You ended up getting four. Nice job. So actually, Stephanie, you win.
2: Yes. Wow. Congratulations.
1: Nice job, Stephanie.
3: Yay. Thank you guys so much.
1: You're so welcome. Tony, good playing, man. Nothing to be ashamed of. That was great.
4: Thank you, guys. Thank you.
1: Appreciate you, man. You have a great day, okay?
4: You too.
1: Thanks, man.
3: You
1: Steph,
3: too,
1: hang tight. We'll get you. She's like, yeah, thank you so much for losing. Thank you, Tony. I love you so much. 98.5.
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1: Welcome to the first day of September.
2: Yes, sir.
1: Check that out, man. Check that out. What were you going to sing there?
3: 21st night of September.
1: There you go. Those frat days are coming back.
3: Yeah, that's the frat days?
1: That's my frat guy right there. Nice, singing those at parties and stuff, right? Oh, fraternities.
3: Mm-hmm. Awkward transition.
2: Yeah, I don't know what.
3: Because, you know, John was always the frat guy.
2: Mm-hmm. Yeah.
3: And now your son's the frat guy.
1: Mm-hmm. He's a beta.
3: I'm loving this, by the way. Yeah. I'm loving this turnaround.
1: Yeah.
3: It's the best.
1: Now I gotta be like, oh, they're fantastic. And da da da da.
3: Yeah, man. John genuinely changed my opinion on frats. I had, like, maybe something in my head of what I thought frats were.
1: Animal House or something like that?
3: Until I became friends with John. And now I do have a different
1: Well, John changed my opinion several times back and forth, like, in one day. I'm like, oh, it's okay, to, oh, my God, it's awful. Oh, my God, it's okay. Oh, my God, it's awful.
3: There's some guys that do dumb stuff, and there's some really, really great people, too.
1: Who then there's, like, fraternities that are dealing in drugs.
3: Yeah, but that's just dumb guys doing dumb things. Like, you can find that anywhere. You don't have to go to a fraternity to find that.
1: I said to him, I go, listen, my son's fraternity, it's like their whole thing is we're helping inspire men of excellence, men of integrity. And then John goes, yeah, every fraternity has that marketing line. I'm like, oh, no, man. I thought mine was going to be different for my son. What is that? Men of excellence. Come on.

0: 98.5 The Cat, the Hudson Valley's 90s to now.
1: Hey, Margie, good morning. How are you today?
2: I'm good. How are you doing today?
1: A little tired. Doing well, though.
2: Oh, I get that.
1: Yeah. No, I hear you on that one. So what's new with you, Margie? What's exciting in your life?
2: Today, I work for an adult program, day program, and we've had the opportunity for the last few months for 30 of our students to take Pakwa, which is a martial art. And 30 of our students are getting their yellow belts today.
1: Oh, that's
3: wow.
1: Very cool. So what is the martial art again? What is it?
2: It's Pakwa, P-A-K-U-A.
1: Okay.
2: We have been great benefactors that have been paying for our program for our 30 students.
1: Yeah.
2: And it started like 4 months ago, and we've got funding until the end of the year. So
1: great.
2: It's just been amazing.
1: What's your belt color yourself?
2: Actually, I don't have one yet. Mine
1: only. Oh, your pants are falling down, lady. You have no belt at all? Pants on the ground, pants on the ground. Looking like a fool with your pants on the ground.
2: No, but I am so proud of all of the students because a lot
1: That's
2: of
1: great.
2: People see disabilities and they don't think they're able, and they are so capable.
1: 100%. Yeah, people are all different. It's like, you know, it's so funny. It's like people, even when you talk about like the autism spectrum and stuff like that,
2: mm-hmm.
1: They like to pigeonhole people in one spot, but they fail to realize it's a spectrum. A spectrum means something for a reason. You might be really good at this and you might need help in this area. Somebody else might need help in this area, but really good at that. We're all on that spectrum. It's wide in that respect, you know? So you can't pigeonhole
2: totally
1: people
2: agree.
1: Based on what your predetermined idea of a disability or something is.
2: Yeah, I have a sticker, and it says, don't diss my ability.
1: I was going to say that. That's what you do.
4: Like
1: those people
4: that
1: yell about it, go, you want to see some ability? I'll show you disability and disability.
2: Yeah,
1: bam, bam, bam.
2: Yeah, exactly.
4: You have to beat them up.
1: Yeah, you do. Yeah.
2: We listen to you on the radio, on the van, every day when we are driving. So,
1: love that.
2: They're all here in the van with me now. Say hi, everyone.
5: Hi.
6: Hi.
1: What's up, you guys?
3: Hi.
1: What's going on?
2: What's up?
6: What's up?
1: Let's go get those yellow belts.
2: Yep, yellow belts. It's going to be fun. So
1: awesome.
2: We'll take some pictures and
1: Please.
2: I'll send them to you on Instagram.
1: Yeah, tag us in that. Have a wonderful day. I appreciate you guys.
2: Say bye, guys.
6: Bye.
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1: Tom Cruise officially announced Days of Thunder 2 with Anne Hathaway joining him for the sequel. The original movie came out in 1990. Tom Cruise is returning as Cole Trickle, a NASCAR driver. And then Anne Hathaway is going to play a team owner and engineer. And the film is going to be in theaters on June 2nd of 2028. Uh-oh. I thought the same thing.
0: Uh-oh. Like, oh. Is Anne Hathaway married?
1: Yes, she's married.
0: Okay. All right. What were you thinking?
1: Oh, like she's going to be his love interest in the movie?
0: Yeah. And then on Days of Thunder, he had a love interest in the original. And then that's how their relationship started, I believe.
1: Who was his co-star?
0: You're asking a lot of questions. I don't know. I don't know. I forget. Okay. I think it was his first wife or something. I forget. I don't know.
2: Okay. Nicole Kidman.
0: Was it Nicole Kidman in Days of Thunder? Yeah.
2: You're right.
0: So that's how they started.
1: Right.
0: That relationship started right there.
1: Oh, okay. And Apple TV has raised its subscription fee. It's now going to cost $14.99 per month, up $2. And then Apple One is rising to $21.95 a month. It began on Friday, but Apple said that they did send out an email to subscribers.
0: Oh, sure.
1: I think. I'm Jill with your entertainment headlines.

0: The Hudson Valley's 90s to now, 98.5 The Cat.
1: Good morning. You guys pounding coffee this morning? I am.
2: Mm-hmm. Yeah, me too.
1: Cup number two. How do you do? Let's see if that does anything different to me. But I don't think so. But coming up later on this hour, we want to talk to kids. You made trades at lunch. What's the hottest, most sought-after snack at lunch? What's the one that everybody wants to have? You can text in at 31043.
2: Whoa.
1: I don't think coffee will have any bearing on my abilities or lack thereof today. Yeah, so I'm not worried about that. So there you go. But yeah, kids, do you make trades at lunch? What is the hottest, most sought-after snack right now? Now, that wasn't the case later years in high school for my kid, but early on, trades were happening. When I was a kid, oh my gosh, there was always somebody who had a better lunch than me. Mm-hmm. And I didn't have the trade power. You know what I mean? I had a lousy farm system, so to speak.
2: Okay.
1: Mom didn't give us great lunches. The highlight of my lunch ever was the field trip, where she maybe gave you a bag of chips and a soda wrapped up in the tin foil back then.
2: Yeah.
1: But that wasn't a regular thing. So I just had ordinary bologna sandwiches. And nobody's going, hey, I'll trade you these ho-hos, these cupcakes for a bologna sandwich or something, right?
2: It was a ding-dong for me.
1: Ding-dong?
2: When friends had ding-dongs. Yeah. I was like, I didn't have anything to trade. I'd just be like, you going to finish that? Like, I would love to have been able to trade something.
1: For a ding-dong?
2: For a ding-dong.
1: You always wanted those ding-dongs.
2: So good.
1: Yeah.
3: My kids, it's Oreos. That seems to be, I asked them this question, and they said Oreos are the top item that people trade for.
1: So Oreos are like cigarettes in prison.
3: Exactly.
1: That's
3: right.
1: The top item. So if you got Oreos, you can trade for anything.
3: That's right.
1: Wow. All right. So what is it for your kids? 31043, or if they want to reach out to, they can. We'll get them on the air as well. 31043 is our text line. But right now, it is a battle of the sexes. Represent the man. His name is Ben. Works as an office manager and enjoys watching Raiders games. What's up, Ben?
4: Morning, everybody.
5: Morning.
2: Representing the ladies, her name is Wendy. She works as a history teacher and enjoys watching her son play football. Let's hear it for Wendy.
1: What's up, Wendy? Here's how it works, Wendy. I'm going to ask you a few questions. Ben, Jill's going to ask you some questions. Best out of three wins, still tied. The end of regulation. We go to a not-so-tough tiebreaker question. Let's start with the ladies. What is the name for the voice assistant on Apple devices?
6: Siri.
1: Correct, yeah.
2: Ben, what are super fans of New Kids on the Block called?
7: Oh, gosh. I don't know.
2: Oh, they're blockheads.
1: Oh, shoot. What human organs are responsible for transporting oxygen to blood cells?
6: Veins?
1: Veins? No. Lungs.
6: Lungs. Oh, my God. I had transport. Oh, my God. Okay.
1: Now, I know what you're thinking. I know. But I watched the pit.
2: Ben, in total, how many chambers does your heart have?
7: Four?
2: Yes, that's right.
1: Our current score is 1-1. What generation includes people born in the year 2000? What are
6: generation
1: they called? Year 2000. What do you call those people? Gen what?
6: Z?
1: Yeah. I'd be guessing, though, too. That whole, I'm not even sure what I am half the time. You know what I mean? I'm Gen X, though.
3: Gen
1: right?
3: X.
1: Yeah, that's the coolest.
3: Gen X is very cool.
2: Careful,
3: Gen
2: don't
3: X
2: say anymore. Cool. Don't say anymore because we have another question coming up.
3: Gotcha.
2: Ben, what generation includes people born in the year 1990?
7: Gen Y.
2: Oh, millennials.
1: Is there a Gen Y out there?
7: Oh, millennials.
3: No, I don't believe there is. Mm-mm.
1: And what are we doing? Are we getting close to the end of the alphabet? I mean, what's the plan here?
3: No, my kids are called Gen Alpha.
2: Oh.
1: We went back to the top.
3: We're starting over. I think.
1: Gen Alpha?
3: I think I have that right.
2: Okay.
3: I don't know anything.
2: Ladies right, win.
1: There you go. Nice job.
2: Wendy, you won the Battle of the Sexes Championship Certificate. Posted on social. Use the hashtag Valentine the Morning and share it with pride.
8: I'm so happy. Thank you so much.
1: Was Donnie Wahlberg there at our show?
2: Yes, he was.
1: He was, right? Jonas was there. Donnie was there.
2: Yeah.
1: John Legend was there, was he? Or just
3: Chrissy Teigen,
1: Chrissy
3: for sure.
1: Was there.
2: Oh, I didn't know that.
1: Yeah.
2: Oh, nice.
1: Yeah, she's sitting right next to me.
2: Chrissy Teigen?
1: Yeah, Chrissy Teigen was right next to me.
2: I feel like that would have been said to me if that was going on.
1: Just keep it quiet. Polite. She didn't want you to know.
2: Oh.
1: Well, as you exit the stage, Ben, this moment is entirely yours. You take it away.
7: Congratulations, Wendy. And everyone have a good day.
1: You too, brother. Thank you. 98.5.
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late eventually. So if our time is running out, day after day, we'll make the mundane a masterpiece. 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
1: Coming up, we want to hear from kids. Do you make trades at lunch? What is the hottest, most sought-after snack right now in the school year? Text in at 31043.
2: This text says, I trade my Cheez-Its for my friend's Doritos almost every day. And then this one says, my friend gets the good Lunchables, and I traded her my dessert for the little pizza one.
1: All right. Text in 31043. The snacks at lunch, what are people going for? What are you guys into? 31043. Nobody ever wanted my celery sticks mom would pack. I don't know why.
2: I wonder.
1: Even if they had peanut butter on it, they still,
3: yeah, no thanks. Not looking for celery.
1: Really? Mom says good for you.

0: The Hudson Valley's 90s to now, 98.5 The Cat.
1: Uriah, good morning. How are you today?
2: I'm great. How are you?
1: We're doing all right, man. What are they trading at school for lunch? What are you guys into?
2: These talkies. I'm always around trading them for these powdered donuts.
1: You trade the talkies for powdered donuts
2: all day. Yeah.
1: And how good are the talkies? Are they a good trade item? Do people want to trade with you for the talkies?
2: Yeah, everybody loves those.
1: Gotcha. Yeah, no, people do. My kid was never really that into them. His friend Connor, oh my God, he'd love the talkies. Jill, if you want a talkie, grab yourself a powdered donut. He'll trade for you.
3: Okay, gonna meet you. Where do kids meet?
4: Oh, dear.
3: In the lunchroom. Oh, I don't know. Dear. Behind the bleachers. I don't know where kids go.
1: Well, thanks for chatting with our 14-year-old friend here, Jill. How odd was that conversation? Uriah, have a great day, okay, buddy?
2: You too.
1: All right, tell Mom and Dad we said hello as well.
2: All right, I will.
1: All right, thanks, man. Hey, Vanessa, how you doing?
5: I'm good.
1: I love it. Who's there with you?
5: My sister.
1: Alina.
5: Hi.
1: So we got Vanessa who's 12, Alina's 15. Vanessa, what do you trade at lunch? What's your thing that you trade?
5: If I have any like homemade things from my sister, everyone's like wanting to trade like something.
1: Oh, people like the homemade stuff? And who makes the homemade things? Alina makes those?
5: Yeah, and my mom.
1: Oh, wow. Alina, you're a bit of a chef, huh?
5: I guess.
1: Or baker, I guess, yeah.
3: You talking cookies, brownies?
5: Cookies and like bread.
3: Oh, bread?
1: Yeah, interesting. Like, you make bread and you trade bread at school and people are into that?
5: I make like sourdough bread, so sometimes I'll bring like pieces of that.
3: Oh.
1: Holy cow, dude. She's 15 making sourdough bread. That's crazy. What do you guys trade for?
5: Usually like bags of chips for me.
1: It seems like you might be coming from a bit of a healthy household. Have you guys got anything that's bad for me? I'll give you the sourdough starter and everything. How's school going for you guys so far?
5: Good. Yeah.
1: Yeah. And Vanessa, what grade is 12 years old? What is that?
5: Seventh
1: grade. Wow. Gotcha. Okay. And Alina, what grade are you in?
5: 10th.
1: Wow. All right. How's the boy situation? Are they crazy at school?
5: No. She's not allowed to do that.
3: Oh, Mom.
1: Hi, Mom.
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6: 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Yep, that's us. Guaranteed human.

0: 985 the cat. Itzel, what snack do you trade for at school?
1: Tajin packets.
2: Oh, okay.
3: Level up.
2: Yeah, that's a, like, tahine. Val loves tahine.
0: The low sodium one with the blue cap.
2: Don't judge. She's taking the packets.
0: She's doing the packets that come with the fruit. Right, I got it. But yeah, I do the low sodium one. That's good. And people like those?
1: Yes.
0: Do you find that sometimes when you introduce it to your Irishy, pale-skinned, white friends, and it's like a whole new world for them?
1: Yeah.
0: Right? First time I found tahini, I'm like, what is this and where have you been hiding it? It's so crazy. A whole new world. That's awesome, Itzel.
1: Thank you.
0: What do you get back for it?
1: More tahini.
3: More tahini?
0: Wait a minute. You can't trade tahini for tahini.
1: The picture on the back.
2: Oh, so you're like collecting different packets. It's kind of like Pokemon cards?
1: Yes.
2: Oh, I didn't know that.
0: What are you giving up to get the tahine?
1: My tahine.
2: So each one, so they're trading it. There's something on the back. There's a photo on the back. Okay. So they're like trading them kind of like cards.
0: Because at first, I'm sorry, this sounded like circular financing. Go look that up later on. Figure out what I'm talking about. But you're trading it just because there's certain cool tahine packets that have cool pictures. And you're trying to get the cool pictures. Yes. Is that it?
1: Yep.
0: Got it. Well, is anybody eating it?
1: Yeah.
0: All right, just checking it. Itzel, have a great day, okay?
1: Thank you.
0: Thank you. Love you. Take care. Bye-bye.

0: 98.5 The Cat, the Hudson Valley's 90s to now.
1: Jessica, what snack does your son trade for at lunch?
2: So actually, my son really loves like these panda like cookies that he likes to trade for.
1: Okay.
2: For his fruit.
1: Oh, no. So he's got the fruit. He's giving his fruit away and he's getting the panda cookies back.
2: Yes. But on social media recently, there was like this big Oreo debate. I actually don't know where it happened, but it was a mother in a kindergarten class. And she doesn't allow Oreos in her home. Mm-hmm. And I guess other kids in the kindergarten class had Oreos, and her daughter was upset because she couldn't have any.

0: just a nightmare, dude. Whoever invented seeds and grapes. So green grapes, and what do you offer in return for green grapes?
1: Dynamite. It's like the little chips.
2: Never heard of those.
3: You said they're called dynamite?
1: Dynamites, yeah.
3: Oh,
1: yeah.
3: Dynamites.
0: Are they dinosaurs or something? Or they explode in your mouth?
1: No. They're like talkies, kind of.
0: Ah. Okay. Just another poor man's talkies or something. Okay, gotcha.
2: Jude, if you want to elevate your grape game, you might want to try cotton candy grapes.
0: They're disgusting.
2: Oh, I love them.
0: I hate
2: them.
0: Those. Jude, hey, Jude, don't eat those grapes.
2: Oh, they're my favorite.
0: Oh, they're so gross. They're so, like, fake. You like those?
2: They're my favorite grape.
0: Oh.
2: Cotton candy, then red, then green.
0: Gross. Well, gross, dude.
2: Everybody's entitled to their own mouth opinion.
0: No, this mouth is the world's opinion. They're so gross. Jude. It's like somebody got together and injected cotton candy flavoring into the grape.
1: Yeah.
0: Whose side are you on, Jude? You got to pick a side right now. Me or Jill's? Cotton candy grapes.
1: You.
0: Yeah.
3: Oh, man.
1: I like them that much.
3: I also love them, but I'm very scared to say that.
0: You like them?
2: Very aggressive about these grapes.
0: Oh, I think they're so disgusting. I really do. John, what do you think?
3: I am allergic to fruit, so I cannot play.
0: Oh, it's a cop-out.
3: Can't play this game.
2: He gets an applause for
0: yes. He's against cotton candy grapes, too. Jude, you're a good man. You know, glad that you're working it out with the trades there. Sorry you have no fruit at home. Sorry you have no fruit at home, man, that you got to trade for it.
1: No, we have a bunch of fruit. My brother eats all of them.
0: All right. Oh, mom's in the car, isn't she?
1: Yeah.
4: Hi, good morning.
0: Mom, how do you feel about cotton candy grapes?
4: They're the worst.
0: Oh my God. No. This is fantastic. 98.5.
5: It's 6:30 a.m. Your alarm goes off. 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
1: Disney Plus is now going to have a new show. It's called Pokemon Tales, The Misadventures of Sirfetch'd and Pichu, a new stop-motion series. It's going to follow Sirfetch'd and Pichu on adventures through the Galar region. I really hope I'm pronouncing all these right. It's going to debut on Disney XD and Disney Plus in 2027. And also with this big new deal, the classic Pokemon series, The Beginning, is going to be on Disney Plus as well. And this is very interesting. I came in like a rainbow. So Miley Cyrus, she posted this video or this photo on Instagram, and it's just a close-up of her eye. And it's all red, a very dramatic photo. Then I saw on her website, she's no longer Miley Cyrus. She's just Miley. That's it. Her whole website completely changed, and it's just Miley, like Madonna and Cher. So I think something's coming. New music, something is on the way. It's like a new era. She's just Miley. And I'm excited. I'm Jill with the Entertainment Headlines.
0: Just Jill.
1: Just Jill.
0: With your entertainment headlines. Something's coming, guys. Something's coming.

0: me. 98.5 The Cat. All right, later on this hour, who's the person at work that everybody has a crush on? Do you have one of those people at the office? Jack's back.
1: Oh, yeah.
0: Jack at our place, right? Jack.
1: Everybody has a crush on Jack.
2: Even the guys.
0: Jack is also like from a famous lineage, isn't he? Doesn't his mom or dad do soap operas or something like that?
1: They're both famous actors? I think so. I think both.
0: Right. So Jack's just a handsome guy. Jack had one flaw, it's his height. He's not super tall. He's like, how tall is he? Like your height or something?
2: He's
0: like
2: probably
0: that?
2: My height, like 5'9".
0: 5'9", something like that. That's his only flaw. If you look for flaws.
1: You can look past that flaw.
0: You can look past that?
1: Yeah, height. Oh,
0: sounds like you've been looking past it.
1: To Jack?
0: Yeah.
1: No.
0: What's going on?
1: No, it's in my past, you know.
0: In your past, you look past it?
1: Yeah.
0: Gotcha.
1: Yeah.
0: And then, so Jack's the hottie for the guys. Who's the hottie for the ladies at our office?
1: Mariam.
2: Yeah.
0: Mariam? I don't know. Mariam doesn't do it for me.
2: Wow.
0: No,
2: really?
0: I can collectively say Mariam's a beautiful woman. And I'm married 28 years, so I look at women differently than you guys do, apparently, Brian.
2: You're saying beautiful woman.
0: She's a beautiful, beautiful woman, but I just... And there's an age disparity, so I kind of see her like almost like a daughter. So I just, I honestly don't. I know you look at her and go, whoa, Mariam, here she comes. But I just don't have that same reaction.
1: We're just saying people have a crush on them. We're not saying personally.
0: Got it. Do you have a crush on her?
2: No, what? That's insane.
0: Text in 31043, the person at work that everybody has a crush on. 31043. It is the battle of the sexes. Reps in the men. His name is Brandon. Works as a maintenance inspector. Enjoys playing basketball with the kids. What's up, Brandon?
3: Hey, good morning, everybody.
0: Hey, buddy.
1: Representing the ladies, her name is Leslie. She is a stay-at-home mom and enjoys camping. Let's hear it for Leslie.
0: What's up, Leslie?
4: Good morning.
0: What's going on? Here's how it works, Leslie. I'm going to ask you a few questions. Brandon and Jill's going to ask you the questions. Best out of three wins. Still tied. The end of regulation. We go to a not-so-tough tiebreaker question. We'll start with the ladies. You can do the what kids have crushes on teachers. Oh, my gosh.
2: Yes! Let's do that tomorrow!
0: Colin had a teacher, I think it was like freshman year, this like bio teacher or something like that. Beautiful woman. And I'm like, there are no boys paying attention in this class. None of these freshman boys are paying attention in this class. All right, we're going to start with you, Leslie. Which superstar has three cats named Meredith? Meredith Grey.
1: Yeah.
0: Thank you, Jill. Meredith Grey, Olivia Benson, and Benjamin Button.
4: Taylor Swift.
0: That's correct.
1: Brandon, who plays Benjamin Button in the movie The Curious Case of Benjamin Button?
3: Brad Pitt.
1: Yes, that's right.
0: What was the last state to join the United States, Leslie?
4: Hawaii.
0: Yeah, Hawaii. Right around 59 or so, I believe.
1: Brandon, what is the capital of Hawaii?
3: Honolulu?
1: Yes.
0: Current score is 2-2. You guys are doing great. Here we go. The monster in Stephen King's It presented itself to children as what type of performer?
4: A clown.
0: That's right. Pennywise, the dancing clown.
1: And Brandon, Krusty the Clown is from what animated series?
3: Oh, The Simpsons.
1: Yeah. Good job, guys.
0: Krusty the Clown. All right, kids, come on. Let's go. Places to go. Hand me my cigarette, will you?
1: Not bad.
0: Not bad, right?
1: Not bad.
0: Not bad. If all those people were just not here anymore, I could have a job.
2: Yeah.
0: Oh. Let's go to a not-so-tough tiebreaker question. Holler at your name to know the answer. Your name will be your buzzer. Wait until Brian Burton finishes asking the question before you buzz in.
2: Who do you have a secret crush on?
4: Leslie.
1: I
4: had a secret crush on my PE teacher.
0: Currently or in the past?
4: No, in the past, when I was in middle school.
0: Got it. Okay. What was it about him that you liked? Tight shorts?
4: He was strong.
0: He was strong, right? Did he walk around wearing those tight PE teacher shorts?
4: Well, you know what? I had just watched Mulan, and he reminded me of the Mulan guy. So,
1: yeah, handsome guy. Yeah, really strong. Muscular. That hair.
4: Disney me.
1: Hello. Oh, I'm back. Ladies win!
4: Yay!
1: Leslie, congratulations. You won a Battle of the Sexes championship certificate. Post it on social. Use the hashtag Valentine the Morning and share it with pride.
4: Thank you so much for having me.
0: Well, Brandon, as you exit the stage, this moment is entirely yours. You take it away.
3: I'm bummed I couldn't win, but congratulations and everybody have a great day.
0: You too, brother. Thank you.
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0: 98.5 The Cat, the Hudson Valley's 90s to now. Okay, coming up on Valentine in the Morning, who's the person at work that everybody has a crush on? Here, it's a guy named Jack and a girl named Mariam. That's what they say in the studio. Jack and Mariam are the two hottest people at iHeartRadio.
1: Yeah. Yes.
0: What about your workplace? Who is it at your workplace? So I had no shot? It's not me?
2: I'm so sorry.
0: Oh my God.
2: No, I voted for you.
0: I thought I lost some weight.
2: You look great.
0: Thanks, man. Oh, the

0: I've got. 98.5 The Cat, Mariam and Jack here at iHeart. Hotties. Yeah. Young too, you know, they're both young.
1: Yes.
0: Like I said, Jack's got like some lineage to him or something like that. I think his parents are famous actors or something like that.
1: Yeah.
0: So Jack's a hottie, walks all. First time I saw Jack too, I go, oh my God, that's a great looking guy. So I even was all in on Jack myself. And there's some other attractive guys here at iHeart. But Jack, he kind of wins the contest, we seem to think.
1: Yeah,
0: you know?
1: I think so.
0: Mariam's a beautiful woman. Many people find her very attractive. Some people in this room have crushes on her.
1: Me. I told her, like, you
0: she's your lady
1: are
0: crush?
1: Stunning.
0: Really?
1: I tell her all the time.
0: Like, you know what I find stunning about her? The cheese and meat spreads that she puts on Instagram.
1: Her, the charcuterie boards.
0: She,
1: yes.
0: for some reason, has access to all this beautiful food. And I'm never looking at her. I'm looking at that charcuterie board that she puts out there.
2: I think I've seen this.
0: Because you're looking at her. Eyes on the board, John. Eyes on the charcuterie
1: her.
0: Board.
1: You don't follow her?
2: I'm sure I do, but I don't know. I don't see it.
0: His girlfriend said, you can't follow her. It's not allowed. Hi, Joanna.
3: Good morning.
0: Who's the hottie at work that everybody's got a crush on?
3: Well, it's not so much at work, but we have a new pastor at church.
0: Stop.
3: And I think attendance doubled.
0: Stop it. Stop it. The old pastor blaster. Wow.
1: Is he married? Do you know?
3: Yeah, he's married and he has two little kids.
0: That just means he's fertile. Stop. You're so bad. Yes, everybody's into him. That was weird. Like, I grew up Catholic, and I still consider myself Catholic. So it was always weird when you got the hot priest, and you'd hear so many women go, what a crying shame. What a crying shame, you know?
1: Oh, yeah. Who was it for your mom? Father Bob?
4: That's
1: is that his name?
4: Right. There was a whole back and forth
1: yeah.
4: with Father Bob. He was over at the house all the time.
0: No, he was not.
4: I remember now.
0: No, she had a problem with Father Bob back
1: oh.
0: in the day. It wasn't the hots for Father
1: oh,
0: Bob.
1: Okay.
0: If anybody, she had the hots for a different priest back in the day.
1: Okay.
0: Way back okay. when I was a kid. There was a priest that always came over the house. But we're Irish Catholic, so I thought he was just coming for dinner.
1: Well, it probably was.
0: Yeah. Yeah, I'm hoping. I'm hoping. So, Joanna, how long are services for you guys?
3: It's about an hour.
0: Do you pray that it goes longer?
3: I know a lot of moms do. I love my husband. I know when we were at back to school night, they were introducing him, and all you hear are moms screeching like little girls at a concert.
1: Oh, no!
0: Stop wow. it. They're screeching for the pastor because he's so hot.
3: Yes.
0: Who does he look like? If you compare him to a celeb, give us an idea.
3: Kind of like Ryan Gosling.
1: Oh, ooh, my goodness.
0: Notebook Ryan Gosling or... No, like I know. This could be a whole topic on its own. Like, who's got the hot priest? Who's got the hot, the ravishing rabbi? Whoa! Show me what you're working with from the pulpit. 98.5
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1: Okay, text in 31043. Who be the hottie in your spotty? 31043.
2: This text says, Jerry, he looks like Jason Momoa. And then this text says, please don't say my name, but everyone loves Jeff at our office. And every time I hear Jill talk about her Jeff, I think of my Jeff. And I hope that I can make this Jeff my Jeff.
1: Okay.
2: It's so sweet.
3: Well, not if it's the same Jeff.
2: Oh, not my Jeff.
3: Stay away.
0: Oh, no.
2: Oh, I should check. Let's make sure.
1: Check the office. Make sure it's not your Jeff's office. Wait a minute. Jeff knew everybody at Backstreet Boys. Everybody knew Jeff. He's bumped into all these friends of just people who know him and stuff. It's weird.
4: What a
1: very popular. All right, Sombra, this is Back to Friends.

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1: Hi, Gabriella.
2: Hi, good morning, Valentine.
1: Hi, Gabriella, Gabriella, ¿qué pasó? ¿Cómo que tal?
2: Bien, bien, ¿y tú? Buenos días.
1: Buenos días. I feel like, Gabriella, that you're the hottie at the office, because that name, I like saying it. Gabriella.
2: I know, I love my name, and people like to call me Gabby, and I have a hard time correcting them, but I don't really like Gabby.
1: Yeah, mm-hmm. I think Gabby just sounds like that cartoon. Is there a Gabby cartoon or something?
3: Maybe. Are you thinking Yo Gabba Gabba?
1: Yeah, that's close enough. Yo Gabba Gabba, right?
4: People ever call you that?
2: People have called me that too, and it's even worse.
1: No.
3: Oh, no.
1: Your mom and dad gave you a beautiful, beautiful name, Gabriella. And it has either Latino heritage or it has Italian heritage. I'm not sure, but it's beautiful.
3: Wait, Val, you're right. Gabby's Dollhouse.
1: Gabby's Dollhouse.
3: You were right.
1: When am I wrong?
2: Oh, you're right.
1: When am I wrong? Gabriella, who's a beautiful, attractive person at work that everybody has a crush on?
2: It's gotta be me.
3: Val was right again.
1: I'm never wrong.
2: Job, but it's me.
1: It's you.
3: Oh, congratulations.
1: Are you really that pretty?
2: I think, yes, I'm beautiful, but I think it's more my energy. That's what I've been told.
1: You got big G energy.
5: That's what you got right
2: that
5: there.
2: That is creative. I've never heard of that, and I'm going to use it for the rest of my life.
1: Are we flirting?
4: It sounds like it to me. We have a crush on her.
2: My dad is listening in, so no.
1: Okay, well, who's the guy at work then? Who's the guy that everyone has a crush on?
2: The guy?
1: Oh, you're going to say nobody because your star outshines everybody. You're too bright.
2: I couldn't put a finger on it at the moment because I'm busy thinking about myself, but
1: Gabriella, go have a great day. Thanks for calling in, okay?
2: Yeah, of course. Have a good day. Hi,
1: you
2: Dad.
4: Hi, Dad.
1: Cheers, Gabriella. Bye-bye. 98.5.
6: 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You jolt awake and start thinking about fueling your gut? Okay, probably not. But why spend time thinking about gut health when Kashi Gut Health Granola makes fueling your gut so

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1: 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Have a great, great day. 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

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You know, you can find us on Facebook at 98.5 The Cat. Shaboozy on your Tuesday. A little bit after 9, Shaboozy's got some great music out. His song Good News and his song Cowgirl. And if you ever want to hear more from him, if you have all access features on the free iHeartRadio app, you can listen to full albums from Shaboozy.

0: 98.5 The Cat. Hendrix and Golden on your Tuesday. Can't wait for that live action stage show that Netflix is putting on for 2027. That's going to be great for K-pop demon hunters. Sabrina Carpenter coming up in Maroon 5, too.
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You know, our iHeartRadio Music Festival is coming up in September, and you could win a trip. 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
1: Alex Warren, and Ordinary. 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

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That is Olivia Rodrigo. And tonight, you're going to hear music from the Daisy Chain Fields show. 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You know, that was the big show Olivia Rodrigo put on

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Hey, I'm Delana. Wake up tomorrow with Valentine in the morning and play along with Battle of the Sexes. If you love trivia, you're going to love Battle of the Sexes. It's men against the women. 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

0: Hudson Valley's 90s to now, 98.5 The Cat. Bruno Mars and I Just Might. In my opinion, definitely one of the songs of the summer. At least top three for sure. Hey, I've got Sia coming up in the Goo Goo Dolls, too.
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98.5 The Cat, the Hudson Valley's 90s to now. Zara Larson and Midnight Sun. Hi, it's Delaney. I appreciate you listening. And here is Maroon 5 with Christina. On the way, Justin Timberlake and Olivia Dean, too.

0: 98.5 The Cat, the Hudson Valley's 90s to now. Olivia Dean, so easy. She's got such a great voice, right? So easy to fall in love with her voice. Justin Bieber is next.
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98.5 The Cat. If you're an Ellie Goulding fan, you know she's got a new album out. It's I Know Too Much. And her new singles, Four Seasons. You're going to love it, I think. And the album drops this Friday.

0: This is 98.5 The Cat, the Hudson Valley's 90s to now. Just wanted to say hi to Riley, who's got us on today. Riley, thank you so much for having us on at work. That was Somber with Back to Friends. Music from Billie Eilish is next.
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This is 98.5 The Cat. Bruno Mars with Risk It All. Oh, it's so romantic. Hey, question. Do you think it is okay to send a drink back? If you order a drink at a bar or a restaurant, can you send it back? More on that in 10 minutes.

0: 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You know, you can find us on Facebook at 98.5 The Cat. Hendrix and Golden on your Tuesday. So, you know, I thought this was interesting. Bartenders and etiquette experts say, yeah, it's okay. If you have ordered a drink and maybe it's too strong, or maybe it doesn't taste right, or maybe it's missing what you think should be in there, then yeah, they say absolutely it is okay to send it back. Just be polite, because it's your personal taste for what you want. So yeah, it's okay to send a cocktail back if you don't think it's right for you.
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95 The Cat, the Hudson Valley's 90s to now. Nicole's got us on at work today. That's for you, Nicole. Thanks for asking for Teddy Swims. He's so great. And by the way, we've got a flyaway for you to see him in Vegas. 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

98.5 The Cat. You know what I've noticed? If you're looking to get some deals, a lot of retailers are doing Labor Day sales, right? I mean, it just seems to be that type of time of year. So I don't know. Look for something. Maybe save some money. Yeah,

0: 5, the cat, Alex Warren, and Ordinary. Tonight, it's a big night. Olivia Rodrigo, songs from the Daisy Chain Fields Festival. It's on tonight. Exclusive live performances from her new hit album. And it's all sorts of songs from the festival, too. Proceeds are going to be benefiting nonprofit organizations from the festival, but you can hear music from it tonight on the Hit Nation station on our free iHeartRadio app. And it's all furnished by Geffen Records.
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0: 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Bruno Mars with I Just Might. 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
1: Now they're saying this song may be one of the biggest songs of all time. It's definitely the song of the summer, that's for sure. 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

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It's 98.5, The Cat. 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

Hey, it's Delano with 98.5 The Cat. You know, our iHeartRadio Music Festival is coming up in September, and you could win a trip. How fun would that be to go to Vegas and go to the festival? Just listen for the contest at 9, 1, and 5 every weekday. And a big thank you to our friends at O'Connor and Partners, personal injury attorneys, helping us give away these trips. Good luck winning your trip to Vegas with 98.5 The Cat. 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
1: 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From Toy Story 5, yes, which has made over $1 billion worldwide. 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
1: 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I've got Imagine Dragons coming up and the Goo Goo Dolls, who are going to be at our iHeartRadio Music Festival. 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
1: 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They're going to put on quite the show at our iHeartRadio Music Festival in Vegas. 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
1: Hope you're enjoying your afternoon. My name is Raf. You know, the world can't say enough good things about Dolly Parton. Of course, talking about her streaming numbers last week, last Wednesday, the day after her death, she became the most streamed artist in the world with almost 80 million on-demand streams of her song. Number one, of course, was Jolene with 4 million streams, and then 9 to 5, Islands in the Stream. You know the Dolly hits, right? And I love that the governor of Tennessee is going to be pushing forward with the renaming of Nashville International Airport in the name of Dolly Parton. I mean, it sounds nice, right? Dolly Parton International Airport would be amazing to hear every time you fly through Nashville.
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1: Yeah, you heard Olivia Rodrigo there. She had the Daisy Chainfields Music Festival on the West Coast. Had surprises like Alanis Morissette coming out for a cameo. That was pretty cool to see them two sing together. Hi.

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1: By the way, Harry Styles doing his residency in New York City right now, Madison Square Garden, the 30-show residency, and he poked fun at the venue saying, like, oh, look at that, home of the world champion New York Knicks, and also do weddings, making fun of Taylor and Travis doing their wedding there. You know, cheeky fun.

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You can find us on Facebook at 98.5 The Cat. Oh, look at that. Happy September, right? Pumpkin spice lattes and Uggs are now legal to drink and use, right?

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1: Are you feeling some type of way right now?
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1: Yeah, there he goes, R. Larson. You just heard. Going to be at our iHeartRadio Music Festival presented by Capital One. Another chance for you to go. All right, 5 o'clock hour with the keyword to text. 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
1: My name is Raph. 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

0: This is 98.5 The Cat. The Hudson Valley's 90s to now. I hope you're enjoying your Tuesday afternoon. My name is Raph. Julie on the phone here. Julie, what do you do to pass the time?
1: Cooking, baking, and then more cooking on. Yeah, for sure.
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1: Yeah, it's going to be exciting to see Ella Langley live. I'm going to see her in a few weeks. I will report back and maybe become an LFL, right? I should be an LFL now. Everyone loves Ella Langley.

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2: 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Now she's like the singer of the theme song for Sunday Night Football, which is so cool to see. It's Before He Cheats. Happy Tuesday.

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0: 98.5, the cat. Amanda here goes to college. What do you got going on tonight?
1: I am doing nothing because I'm broke.
0: Oh, no, I know the feeling. You know, you're just waiting for that payday next Friday. You have to, like, stretch it out. What are you going to eat? Like, lots of ramen noodles.
1: Right?
0: Been there, done that.
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1: Have you ever gone to great lengths to hide your cookie stash or your sweet treat stash from your kids? North Carolina parents spent like $2,000 to do that. 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And it actually is pretty good. 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
1: This is crazy. North Carolina parents wanted to hide their sweet treats from their kids. So they spent $2,000 to turn an unused bedroom into the alcove into a secret dessert closet with cabinets, a mini fridge, and a retro milkshake maker. Like, they didn't just hide the stuff. They made it into something where they can go and get away from their kids in another room to have their sweet treats. It was a do-it-yourself project in a space where they can hide from their kids and enjoy all their treats, and they love it. $2,000, and it looks pretty cool. Look it up. It's People Magazine. You gotta check it out.
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98.5 The Cat with Bob and Sherry in the morning. Soundtrack to your Tuesday night. Happy September, by the way. You can drink your pumpkin spice lattes. I don't care. And also wear Uggs. Totally fine now in September. I got music from Goo Goo Dolls, who's going to be at our iHeartRadio Music Festival coming up.

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2: 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I'm too lazy to change it.
1: 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Okay, I'm not judging you. But, you know, you're going to see some Gen Zer someday, and they're going to be like, AOL.com. They're going to give you, like, a glare. Like, what's AOL? Then you got to explain them what AOL was, where you had to dial into the internet and all that buzzing noise from the modem. They're like, what's a modem? They're going to give you a glare like I am right now. You know, that look.
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1: All right, welcome to your Monday night. It is Natalia jumping in. Let's get right to it. I got a question for you. Have you ever had a tattoo regret? What did you get? Let me know on the Talk Back Mike button.

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1: Golden with Huntrix. Thanks for having us on. Happy Tuesday night. I did have a quick question. Have you ever had a tattoo regret? Like, what did you get? I got this message from Sylvia. Take a listen to what she said.
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1: Well, he just got another number one song. Yeah, he has had 21 number one songs. This one, of course, we will always love. 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

0: drop dead. 98.5 The Cat. All right, that is Olivia Rodrigo right there, who just had her Daisy Chainfield's Music Festival. My goodness, it was amazing. And, you know, the fact that she brought out so many legends like Stevie Nicks and Alanis Morissette, Sarah McLachlan, she raised $20 million that's going to go to charity. And she said she is going to do it again. So get ready next year, another Daisy Chainfield Music Festival. And I love that she's doing this. All right, coming up on the way, let's do some Kid Laroi, Justin Bieber, and Alex Warren next.
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1: Have you had a chance to listen to his new album? It's called Wild Child. He dropped it last week. It's really good. This is Alex Warren with Ordinary.
2: They say the holy water's watered down, and this town's lost its faith. Our colors will fade eventually, so if our time is running out, day after day, we'll make the mundane a masterpiece. Oh my, oh my love, I take one look at you, you're taking me up.